0: Alex Pope Norris and trumpet, give it up. Beautiful.
1: Those who came to party tonight, make some noise. So for you, all of you, it sounds like all of you came to party. Sounds like all of you came here. So from now on, the boogie begins.

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there's a magic number. 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There's a magic number. It takes three legs to make a tripod or to make a table stand. It takes three wheels.

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Band was playing, and there was a dead calm. A little after midnight came a strange sound from over the sea, and high overhead the air began to carry a strange, faint, hollow booming. Then, without warning, the tempest broke. A moment later, she crashed. And then a strange thing was seen. She vanished into the night.

0: 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Nova FM.
1: Bravo! That tiger's coming there. He's gonna bite you.

0: legs to fly, my legs to fly. We've all been blessed with wings of our own.
1: What is love? Is there really such a thing? Is love selfish? Just a need fulfilled? Someone to fulfill your need? I think I know what love is. I can see you all now waiting for the answer, right? Love is when, well, it's when you really don't care about yourself as much as you do the other person. In other words, it's not so much for the pleasure she gives to you. It's because you have someone to give pleasure to. Someone that needs you. Maybe that's love. Unselfish love. It's like when you're wearing

0: Folk music has come a long way, hasn't it, Art?
1: This has been a walk down the road trip, you know. It's incredible. I heard the New York freeway's closed.
2: Closed? This morning we heard that they were back down Route 17 with an 8-hour delay.
1: Right, well, the New York State freeway is closed.
2: It's incredible.
1: Isn't that far out?

I don't know if you, I don't know, like how many of you can dig how many people there are, man. Like I was rapping through the fuzz. Right, can you dig it? Man, it's supposed to be a million and a half people here by tonight. Can you dig that? New York State Thruway is closed, man. Yeah, it's far out, man.

0: disintegrate. I disintegrate my thoughts from yours. You can feel me coming out of every one of your pores. Reintegrating where I'm understood and adored.
1: You're just my subject. That's why you're out of touch.
0: So what's this claim? Out of what? My dear, I am the touch.

0: few questions.
1: That's very important.
2: Do you know who I am?
3: I don't know.
2: Is it true?
3: I don't know.
4: Are you being coy?
3: Well, I don't know.
1: Don't get me mad.
4: We only want to ask you a couple of questions.
5: Do you know him?
6: I really don't know.
4: Who else was with you?
3: I don't know.
1: What does that mean?
6: I don't know.
1: I really don't know.
7: Do you think I had something to do with this?
8: Don't be afraid.
1: You understand?
9: I'm trying to help, that's all. But you must cooperate.

0: understand that.
1: You understand?
2: I don't know.
3: I don't know.
4: Sometimes I don't know all the answers.
5: Perhaps this photograph will refresh your memory.
6: Who else was with you? Who else was with you?
7: Do you think I had something to do with this?
8: Don't be afraid. You understand? I'm trying to help, that's all. But you must cooperate.

0: your opinion.
1: What do we do now?
2: They realize the danger that you and your friend risk.
3: Try to understand what is happening to you.

waters of chaos were a blessing, in fact, that brought new life. Each year, when the waters of the flood would recede, leaving, of course, the fresh minerals and nutrients in the waters, which would then cause the food to grow, and spring would be a beautiful time in Egypt because of the waters of chaos. They celebrated the coming of the waters of chaos, bringing the new life. They call that celebration in Egypt the Arca Noah, not the Ark of Noah, but Arca Noah.